Walking down 29th and Park, I saw you in another zone. Only a month we've been apart, you look happier.

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1: 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And I could write you a billion songs, but it wouldn't

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Your many virtues laid to waste, and we aren't listening.

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0: Yeah.
1: No, it isn't.
0: Yeah, I'm sure of it.

But there's one thing that I've got. It's my man. It's my man. 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

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He'll never know.

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0: Before you go, there's something I want you to have.
1: Oh, it's beautiful. But wait a minute, isn't this...
0: Shh. Yeah, yes it is.
1: But I thought the old lady dropped it into the ocean in the air.
0: Well, baby, I went down and got it for you.